0: based in Harwich Harbour, UK. This is Radio Mi Amigo. Oh, baby.
1: How about this? Steve Jenner playing the great songs that other stations have forgotten about. So tune in and turn on.
2: It's in the trees.

And welcome in today's big band version of Before Offshore. Thank you so much for joining me today. Got great tunes on the show today. Eddie Cochran, Come On Everybody, kicked it off just to prove the case. And then Big Joe Turner and Honey Hush. And this from Twangin' Eddie.

0: So many connections between the last two songs. Arthur Crudup, Arthur Big Boy Crudup, and That's Alright Mama. And Elvis Presley and Marie's the name of his latest flame. And the Elvis connection is obvious, but the main connection, really, I guess, is money. Arthur Big Boy Crudup went to his grave waiting for his royalties that he was rightfully owed. And, of course, Elvis was robbed blind by his interesting management structure, shall we say. But anyway, let us turn to a piece of pirate gold now between 64 and 67. Beyond the days at the start of offshore radio, in the first great period of offshore radio before the days of the MOA in the summer of 1967. A piece of pirate gold, in fact.
1: Steve Jenner's Pirate Gold.
0: And this is gorgeous. Georgie Fame and City in the Park.

Man from the days of offshore radio. Back to before those days, some rock and roll. Danny and the Juniors, rock and roll is here to

down a notch for a guy who is actually a Grammy Award winner, no less. Little Anthony and the Imperials and this. Much covered song, just gorgeous, gorgeous, gorgeous. Whenever you hear it, you gotta hear it again. Tears on my pillow and before off.

0: Bruce Chanel, Hey Baby, and Neil Sedaka, Calendar Girl. Some songs we play from just before the days of offshore radio, you know, just before that spring 1964 period, but some of them go back absolute centuries, like this one, which goes back to
1: 1950.
0: Julia Lee.

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I like it in the springtime. I like it in the fall. Fact is that I like it any time at all. Bring it on, Daddy. 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I like money, too. 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
1: And now, friends.
2: It's party time!

Chubby Checker cruising with Pony Time. He's finally been inducted into the Rock and Roll Hall of Fame. Long overdue, so long overdue. Clyde McFatter and Lover Police.

What a voice that is. Clyde McFatter, of course, joined the Drifters, and just a fantastic voice and love of Police. And this was another piece. I've played quite a few R&B tracks on the show today. Here's another 50s R&B piece from Nappy Brown. That's a name to conjure with as well.

0: Nappy Brown, don't be angry. This is not a commercial. It's an historic recording played for old time's sake. Take no action as a result of hearing this.
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1: Yes, went out just as I got to the barrier. 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

0: The Ronettes and Best Part of Breaking Up Is When You're Making Up. Johnny Ray and Just Walking in the Rain and crying with Johnny Ray. And right now we're Goofy, so we're not crying, we're barking.
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0: Yeah, barking up the wrong tree with Don Woody.
3: Well, I went to my baby on bended knee. 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I found a new love.

Today's Goofy Great Don Woody barking up the wrong tree. And this one, there's a little doubt about this one, I think. I think Robert should know exactly what they want him to do. It's the Liddell sisters keeping it a bit rock and rolling with Rockin' Robert.

0: Roy Orbison and Dream Baby. Before that, Little Walter and My Baby and the Liddell Sisters and Rockin' Roberts. This is Before Offshore.
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2: Now,

It's the Beetle Bug Bop. I tell you what, it's the quickest way of finishing off somebody's career if they want to carry it on into later life, isn't it? Turning up labelled the Collins Kids. Well, you get done in the trade descriptions, wouldn't you? Anyway, that just about takes it for today. Thank you so much for your company. Before Offshore's heading out to Beyond the Sea with Bobby Darren. Ta-ra!

The Isley Brothers there. This Old Heart of Mine, released on the iconic Tamla Motown label in March 1966. TMG 555 for the train spotters amongst us. And the Isleys welcome us into part four of When Tamla Motown Came to the UK. Our look at the UK arm of Tamla Motown, and finally got their own label just 1 year earlier in March 1965, starting with the Supremes and Stop in the Name of Love. Today we're going to work our way through to August 66. Loads of classic Tamla Motown sounds released between March and August, as you will see, or indeed hear. And one more from March 66 before we get into April, and this is Kim Weston.

A rather frantic Stevie Wonder there. Nothing's too good for my baby. And before Stevie, the Temptations, Get Ready. Both of those from April 66 and back at the beginning from March 66, Kim Weston and Helpless. This is Radio Mi Amigo, broadcasting from the light vessel LV18, the floating palace of musical delights moored here in Harwich Harbour in our little corner of Essex in the UK. Paul Windsor at the sharp end, and as I mentioned earlier, we are featuring records from when Tamla Motown came to the UK, and we are specifically looking at releases between March and August 1966, so loads of great music to come, and so it's less of me and

Three more great Tamil Motown sounds from May 1966, starting with Junie Walker and the All-Stars, a Roadrunner, The Supremes, Love Is Like an Itching in My Heart, and finally Tammy Terrell and A Baby Don't You Worry. Great stuff. And another from May is this one from The Marvelettes.

Yeah, don't you just love Marvin Gaye? From June 1966, that was Take This Heart of Mine. And from May, it was the Marvelettes. And You're the One. And although not every record I'm playing here might not be that familiar to you, you've got to admit it's pretty top-notch stuff, whether you know it or not. Although take this one, for instance. As soon as you hear the beginning, you'll know exactly what it is.

Three more slices of classic Tamla Motown from June 1966, The Contours, Just a Little Misunderstanding. Although for some strange reason, the UK arm of Motown decided to make that the B-side. It was clearly the strongest side, but they made amends in 1970 when they re-released it as the A-side and became a big hit, and rightly so, I'd say. Following The Contours, it was The Temptations and Ain't Too Proud to Beg. And lastly, the Isley Brothers, Take Some Time Out for Love. We are Radio Mi Amigo, broadcasting from the LV18 here in Harwich Harbour in the UK. And our email address, should you be so inclined, is studio@lv18radio.uk. That's studio@lv18radio.uk. Okay? Right, on we go. Living the Dream, when Tamla Motown came to the UK. And up to now, we've not heard anything from the Four Tops. But in June 66, they dropped this classic.

Perhaps not a Martha and the Vandellas track you're that familiar with, but it's a great Motown sound, I think. What Am I Gonna Do Without Your Love, from June 1966, as were the Four Tops, and Loving You is Sweeter Than Ever. Just wonderful, really. And so into July 66, and an album by one of the earliest successful Motown artists, Mary Wells, who had left Motown for 20th Century Fox Records by 1966, but a greatest hits album was released in the UK in July, including this track, You Lost the Sweetest Boy, which was originally released in the UK in November 1963 when Stateside Records were issuing Motown stuff here in the UK. Anyway, Mary Wells, enjoy.

Yeah, that's a great record. Whole Lot of Shaking in My Heart. Those were the Miracles and Mary Wells from her greatest hits album, You Lost the Sweetest Boy. And both of those July 1966 releases on Tamla Motown. And as we move into August 66, we got Stevie Wonder with Bob Dylan's Blowing in the Wind.

need it to shine through. Yes,

wondering where would I be without you in my life. Everything was just a

And the music just keeps on coming. Three Tamla Motown releases from August 1966, starting with Stevie Wonder and Blowing in the Wind, Junior Walker and the All Stars, How Sweet It Is to Be Loved by You, and finally, I Guess I'll Always Love You by the Isley Brothers. See, I told you there was some classic Motown music released in 1966, and there's the evidence, my lud. One more to go from August, but you've been listening to When Tamla Motown Came to the UK, exclusively heard on Radio Mi Amigo, further installments to follow. And next time we'll pick up from September 66 with Motown sounds from the Supremes, Marvin Gaye and Gladys Knight and the Pips, among many others. But to finish, one more August 66 release on Tamla Motown, and one of my favourites, Shorty Long and Function at the Junction. But from me, Paul Windsor, see ya.

Evening all, Chris Morgan here with you once again for another hour of album music on Radio Mi Amigo. That was Manfred Mann kicking us off from a 1965 album called Man Made Since I Don't Have You. And that one actually dates back to the old doo-wop days, and if you find a version of that on doo-wop, it is absolutely gorgeous. Not to say that anything else that we're playing isn't, and I'll prove it by going with another nice, gentle evening, nighttime piece of music from Brand X. This is off an album called Rock and Roll, Sun in the Night.

Brand X on that one. That was called Sun in the Night, an album from 1977, incidentally. And as you know, we bounced between the 60s and the 70s and back and forward, around and round. Right now, we're going up to the sun. Jose Feliciano. From the album Feliciano, this is Sunny.

I think we gave her a relaxing program, you know, late type music on Radio Mi Amigo. That was Jose Feliciano and the track entitled Sunny. We'll move from that 1968 record on a couple of years to one from Quatermass. Wasn't that some sort of monster or something on an old black and white 50s TV program? Can't quite remember now. I was much too young at the time. Singing a song about something I think every family has, the black sheep of the family.

There we go then, Creator Mass, not too scary. A Black Sheep of the Family from the 1970 album. Actually, I was listening to that guy shot, drifting away as you do. I was thinking, this really has got the feel of about a 1970s record. I think if I'd got that one in the pop quiz, it would have worked out about 1970. Don't know about you. I do know what's coming up next, though. It's George.

George on that one from Living in the Material World, 1973. Try some, buy some, and here's something for you to try. Why not have a look at the website and see how you can connect your Alexa to play Radio Mi Amigo. 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Check out the website.

Hey, well, there's Stevie Bowie giving us a bit of a weather forecast. Wild is the wind. It is when it blows in off the sea around here, I can tell you that. On a 76 album incidentally called Station to Station. And from the middle of the 70s back into the middle of the 60s, I think you'll know this fella.

Jimi Hendrix, Are You Experienced? And that is the track entitled Foxy Lady. Great story from 1967. I've seen the interview many times. The Monkees going live on stage. They were talking about their support band was Jimi Hendrix. And there are all these young girls screaming out for Davy Jones. And Jimi Hendrix is on stage going Foxy Lady at them, which is kind of an interesting concept, really. So we'll leave that behind and we'll move on. Two records I'm going to play back to back, one from one end of our playlist and the other from t'other. The first one up will be the top end 1979, and you can contrast that from Renaissance with one from 1960, which is from Billy Fury. So we'll start with Renaissance. This is off the album Azur d'Or.

There we are, fabulous stuff. That was Billy Fury from The Sound of Fury, a 1960 album, and a track entitled Since You've Been Gone. And before that, Renaissance on the 79 album, Kalinda, A Magical Place. Great records, both. First one, well, definitely late night music, as you know, which I like to play for you, so you can drift away should you feel the urge.

0: There it was, Brownsville Station, hence the reference once or twice in there to Smoking in the Back Room, which of course was the big big hit. But that was taken off the School Punks 1974 album, and it was Kings of the Party. Don't know about Kings of the Party, I was the DJ at the party, but I didn't have to dance, you see, I just had to play the records. Anyway, do check out our website, www.lv18.org, for all the latest information about what is going on the station. We wouldn't want you to miss a thing.
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question is, which album? Give me a clue. 1972, the Rolling Stones, of course. Tumbling Dice, also released as a single, but the album you would find it on, Exile on Main Street. How about that? We are looking good as things going. Broadcasting from the RV18, Radio Mi Amigo, with me, Chris Morgan, sitting here behind the mic until the top of the hour, bringing you a selection of album tracks, what I call the grown-up service, albums all the way. And here's the full-length version of Davies, On the Road Again.

Lovely, lovely, lovely, lovely stuff. That's Dave is on the Road Again, taken from an album called A Quiet Storm. And as you could tell, it was a full-length live version. Great stuff. I'm not quite sure which record I'm going to play next. I'm on a dither. I've got about three to choose from, trying to fit them all in. And I'm not very good at adding up times, as you may have discovered. I'll tell you what, let's go for this one. It's The Rascals and one entitled Mother Nature Land.

And there they go, that's the Rascals, one from an album that was around in 1971, and it was called Mother Nature Land. And as I said before, the time's rolling on, and I thought we're bringing a nice bit of soul. We need a bit of soul to help us along towards the end of the programme. Here's Smokey Robinson.

Ah, I'm sure you'll agree, a bit of nighty-night music, and why not? Smokey Robinson from 75 album A Quiet Storm. Don't want any of those up here on the ship, that's for certain. That one was called The Agony and the Ecstasy. Well, the agony is that the programme sadly has come to an end. The ecstasy is I'll be back at some other point. Check out the website to see where and when, if you so desire. I'm going to leave you right now with a bit of fun from the 60s. A Herb Albert album, What Now, My Love? And this is So What's New? Well, another program in about a minute's time.

Hello, my name's Robin D, and if you don't already know, I also do daytime shows on Radio Mi Amigo, where we're usually bouncing off the walls, bouncing off the ceiling, and generally having a good time. But this is serious chill-out time. Mi Amigo Nighttime with all the great album tracks. Open up with Stephen Stills' Song of Love from Manassas from 72. Now this is the Strobs and Flying. Let's fly for an hour.

It comes from an album called Bursting at the Seam from 1973, and that's the Strobs and Flying. Now in deck number one, it's Badfinger.

0: We heard Badfinger from their 1970 album, Magic Christian Music. And that was Dr. Feelgood there and Roxette, and playing that from an album called Down by the Jetty from 1975. And that's very apt, because that's where we are, down by the jetty at the Ha'penny Pier in Harwich, on board the beautiful light vessel LV18. That's where we come from on Radio Mi Amigo. And up next, it's an album that's one of my treasured possessions, and I guard it with my life. Don't anyone go near it. It's the big triple album from Emerson, Lake and Palmer that folds right out, called Welcome Back, My Friends, to the Show That Never Ends. Ladies and gentlemen, Emerson, Lake and Palmer.
1: Wales has produced many things. Tom Jones, Never Within, Rocky here. He does a wonderful tap dance to Welcome in the Hillside.

0: Thank you very much. Thank you.
1: There you go. Emerson, Lake, and Palmer having fun with Jeremy Bender, and the Sheriff in that triple album is in absolutely pristine condition. There are no coffee stains, and there are no whiskey stains on it, and I don't even let the cat get near it. Right, mi amigo, night time, and this is free.

That's Golden Earring and Instant Poetry. Now I'm playing that from an album called The Very Best of Golden Earring, Volume 2, Part 1. And before you tell me that that album came out in 2011, all the tracks on it came from the 70s, so there. And before that, we heard Free, and from the album Highway from 1970, The Highway Song. Right, that takes us to the halfway mark in the show, where we have the Robin D refreshment break, where you pour a glass of your favourite refreshment. Personally, I've got a glass of tropical juice here, and I've got a bounty bar as well. The coconut goes very well with the tropical juice. And I normally play three in a row, but I'm not going to do that tonight. Instead, I'm going to play a 9 minute, 41 second long track, which is roughly about the length of three normal tracks, and it's Wishbone Ash.

And there you go, that's music that definitely stands the test of time. What a fantastic band. Wishbone Ash there, and Time Was, and I'm playing that from the 1972 album Argus. And I've finished my tropical fruit drink. I'm still eating my bounty, so it might last for the next track. Right, up next we have on deck number one, Toto, and I'll Supply the Love. Oh dear. I don't think we're going anywhere with that one. Well, I did notice when I put the CD into the deck that it had scratches on it. Will we give it another chance? No, I don't think so. I don't think so. Oh dear, well, this has never happened before to me on air, so what are we going to do? Well, I think we'll have to kill that and give you a commentary of what I'm going to do, because it's all happening here, folks. We're going to stop that. We're going to open the CD player. There we go. And take that one out and just pick this next one and pop it in. Close the tray. Let it read the tracks. Aha. Uh-huh. And let's see now. What shall we have? I think we'll have this one. It's the Small Faces. No, we won't. Speak amongst yourselves. There we go. We get there in the end.

Well, we eventually heard the small faces. And I thought that the CD player was going wonky at the end of that track, but it didn't. That was actually on the song. And it was from the 1967 album, There Are But Four Small Faces. And then it was T-Rex there and Mambo Sun, and that came from Electric Warrior from 1971. Okay, Robin D on Mi Amigo Nighttime, and up next, it's Taste.

0: Oh, and I thought the equipment was going down the Swanee again on that one, but no such rotten luck. Halfway through that track, the whole thing just moves over onto the left channel, and then it comes back on both channels with a bang. The engineer was obviously having fun with that when they recorded that. It was Taste and Born on the Wrong Side of Time. I don't know if that's a kind of double meaning there. The Wrong Side of the Speakers as well. And that comes from 1969. Anyway, that's it for me.
1: Robin D.
0: And you know, sometimes people listen to radio shows just to hear if something goes wrong. Well, I've certainly made your night tonight. Right, going to leave you with The Flock. And this is from 1969, from the album The Flock. Tired of waiting for you. I'll catch you soon. Take care. Bye-bye now.

Hello, and welcome to the Rick Marks programme. Album tracking away here on Radio Mi Amigo through the evening or night. I'll play that one for anyone who's worked for a private radio station and got raided. Luckily for me, it sounds alternative, who I work for in Birmingham. Never got raided, so I never had to go through that experience. And in fact, I played that on my very last regular programme for Sounds Alternative. Ooh, going back nearly 40 years ago now. Lindisfarne for Nicely Out of Tune and We Can Swing Together. With a purple umbrella and a 50-cent hair. A Led Zeppelin, Living Loving Mate.

That's a track from the first ever album that I bought, T-Rex. It's an album called Bowl and Boogie that was actually a compilation album from his former years, which I didn't know it at the time, but I bought it because it had Hot Love on it. And if you think you've heard that track and you don't know where, you probably bought the Hot Love single and you've turned it over once or twice and played the B-side. That was The King of the Mountain Cometh. This is the Rolling Stones, 1966 music. High Tide and Green Grass, Standing in the Shadows.

0: A great track, that. One for all our Dutch friends. That was Golden Earring from their album Mood Tan, released in 1975, and a song called Ce Soir, which I believe means tonight in French. But then again, I did give it up in the third year after coming bottom in my mock exam, and so I shouldn't take that as gospel. It's subtitled Kill Me because it's about a band called Victim that released a song called Kill Me, and someone decided to take it literally. Before that, you had the Rolling Stones and Standing in the Shadows. Now, I was talking to our engineer Shiraz the other day on email, and he was telling me that he went to see a band, and I asked him what they were like, and he said, well, they're a bit like John Cooper Clark. So for Shiraz, who does so much for the station, and thank you very much for that, this is John Cooper Clark from 1978 and Kung Fu International.
1: Outside the takeaway Saturday night, a bald adolescent asked me out for a fight. He was no bigger than a two-penny fart. He was a deft exponent of the martial arts. He gave me three warnings, trod on me toes, stuck his fingers in me eyes and kicked me in the nose. A rabbit punch made me eyes explode, me head went dead, I fell in the road. I pleaded for mercy, I wriggled on the ground, he kicked me in the balls and said something profound. Stole me chop suey and left me for dead through rivers of blood and splintered bone. I crawled half a mile to the public telephone. I pulled the corpse out the call box, held back the bail, and with a broken index finger I proceeded to dial. Couldn't get an ambulance, the phone was screwed. The receiver fell in half, it had been kung-fued. A black belt karate cop opened up the door, demanding information about the stiff on the floor. It looked like an extra from Yang Shan Po. He said, what's all this then? Oh, so he wore a bamboo mask, he was Jen Nong Zen. He finished his devotions and he beat me up again. Thanks to that embryonic Bruce Lee, I'm a shadow of the person that I used to be. I can't go back to Salford, the cops have got me marked. Enter the Dragon, exit Johnny Clark.

the sound of Kate and Anne McGargle there from their album Dancers with Bruised Knees in 1977, and a track called Be My Baby. And I'll play that one for everyone who is involved at Radio Mi Amigo, Heather and Tony and Shiraz, because we wouldn't be here without you, so thank you very much. Before that, you heard John Cooper Clarke and Kung Fu International from 1978. Now, is there any lepidopterists in the audience tonight? Because this one's for you if you are. They study butterflies, and this one is all about the life cycle of a butterfly. But it's a very special butterfly. It's an iron one.

just to prove that occasionally Peter Frampton did go into the studio and record actual albums as opposed to just recording himself playing live. That was Peter Frampton from his 1977 album I'm In You, and in fact that was the title track. Before that you had the life story of an iron butterfly, starting from birth to flight and to crashing and death. That was of course Iron Butterfly themselves from their 1968 album Heavy and the Iron Butterfly theme. This is Camel from Raindance 1977, Highway to the Sun.

Robert Wyatt, formerly of Soft Machine, and a love song to his former girlfriend Caroline Coon there. That was actually recorded after he left Soft Machine and formed a band called Matching Moles. Now, that's a funny name, you think, but it's a pun on the French translation of Soft Machine, which was Machine Mole. This is Crosby, Stills & Nash. Find the Cost of Freedom.

a Barclay James Harvest. 1974, Everybody Is Everybody Else album, and the great 1974 mining disaster, which is not about a mining disaster at all, as you might think, but about how the miners' strike of 1974 brought down the Conservative government. Before that, you heard 1 minute and 56 seconds of pure magic from Crosby, Stills and Nash from their So Far album, and Find the Cost of Freedom. It's time for me to go. I hope you've enjoyed listening to the music that I played in the last hour. If so, I'll be about the same time next week. I'm going to leave you with a 1974 track from Fadra. This is Tangerine Dream. The mysterious semblance at the strand of nightmares. For me, Rick Marks, ta-da, you look after yourselves and you keep yourself safe. See you soon.

0: Paul Windsor.
1: Oh, isn't there someone else you can annoy? Friends? Family? Poisonous reptiles?
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Well, here we are, waiting patiently in a disorderly queue as the gates of the Garden of Unearthly Delight swing open once more, and your tie-dye tour guide Paul Winsley is here, ready to lead you astray at any given opportunity. Getting us underway was David Bowie from 1977 and Heroes. And before you ask, yes, that was the shorter single version. I've got such a lot to squeeze in, you know, like this 10-minute opus from the mighty Hawkwind.

I'm waiting for it to go. Oh, there it was, hidden way down in the mix. Those were the Nice from their 1968 album on Immediate Records, The Thoughts of Emily Davjack, and that was The Tale of Tantalising Maggie. Before that, it was Hawkwind and the rather wonderful Assault and Battery, and The Golden Void from their 1975 album Warrior on the Edge of Time. Great stuff. This is Radio Mi Amigo, broadcasting from the Floating Palace of Musical Delights, Light Vessel LV18 mode here in Harwich Harbour, in our little corner of Essex here in the UK. Head gardener Paul Windsor at this end, leading us around the garden of unearthly delights and what sights and sounds there is to see and hear, like this one from John's Children, their final release from October 1967, Go Go Girl.

Yeah, good that. Those were Rumble from Grimsby in North East Lincolnshire. Well, someone has to be, I suppose. That was a single they had out on Warner Brothers in 1970. Rich Man, Poor Man, which turned out to be their only release. We kicked off with John's Children and Go Go Girl, out on Track Records in late 1967, written by Mark Bolan. Although he'd left the band by the time it was recorded, the song turned up again on Mark's next group. Well, duo, if you want to be picky. And we do. And that was on the Tyrannosaurus Rex debut album, titled Mustang Ford. Slightly rewritten, but why waste a good song? In between all that gubbins was a track from an album called Astral Navigations, put out by Holy Ground Records in 1971, featuring two bands, Thunder Mother and Light Years Away, and it was one of their tracks we played, entitled Yesterday. Okay, enough of all that. Next up, one of those old blues records performed by another in a long line of blues artists with intriguingly cool names. This time, it's Magic Sam.

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Yes, indeed. We'll file that under Frantic. I think those were the Sons of Fred from Great Yarmouth, so not that far from here. Well, if you can time travel, that is. That was a B-side of their Sweet Love single, I'll Be There, out on Columbia Records in 1965. And from the year before, it was the Rolling Stones from their first album and a storming version of Slim Harpo's I'm a King Bee. And way back at the beginning, it was Chicago bluesman Magic Sam with a great single from 1957 out on Cobra Records in the USA, All My Love. Excellent. And on we go. And after the 100-mile-an-hour Sons of Fred, I think I'll wind it down a notch or two. This next band is a particular favourite of mine, US band The Circle. And from 1967, this is The Words.

Oh yes, love that song. Lots of memories tied up with that one from 1971. That was Graham Nash with a single out on Atlantic Records, I Used to Be a King, which is also on his album Songs for Beginners. We kicked off with The Circle from 1967 and The Words, and also in there were Texas Band Fun and Games with a great track, It Must Have Been the Wind, a single out on Uni Records in late 68, and also can be found on their Elephant Candy album as well. So I think it's time we were heading back towards the gates here in the Garden of Unearthly Delights. Where does the time go? You know what they say, time flies when you're having fun. And while we thread our way along the winding paths, we'll listen to something from John and Beverly Martin.

From August 1967, in the UK anyway, those were US band Moby Grape and Omaha, which was John Peel's penultimate climber, his tip for chart action on the Big L Fab 40 during Radio London's final weeks. Before Omaha, it was John and Beverly Martin with a single from January 1970 on Island Records, and John the Baptist, which was also on their Stormbringer album. And that's it for this trip around the Garden of Unearthly Delights here on the overnight service of Radio Mi Amigo. What goes around comes around, and we'll be gathering outside the gates once again each and every Tuesday, Wednesday, Thursday and Saturday night at 12 midnight UK time. You've got to hear it to believe it. To finish, Simon and Garfunkel and the Big Bright Green Pleasure Machine from the Big Bright Red Ship here in Harwich. From me, Paul Winter, see ya.

Oh, recent music on Radio Mi Amigo. Well, recent by our standards, of course. 1979, the end of the era that we cover. The Skids and Into the Valley. You are indeed. So come on, come on, sit down, take your places. The show's properly underway. From 1968, but not released until 69, here's the Beatles.

on Channel 3. So sophisticated, charming and educated. And I hope you don't mind. Nothing's harder to find. Someone sense you, like you. Elton John style, with an eagle profile. Small screen smile. Coq Saint-Jacques.

0: Does anyone remember that one?
1: Very.
0: I don't, but it's a bit modern for me, possibly.
1: Very.
0: Again, from the end Very. Of the 70s. Was the Very. Flying Lizards.
1: Very.
0: A sort of experimental new wave and punk band. That was called TV, and I probably don't know it because I watch very little TV. I'm a radio man through and through. Back to something I do know now. These are the Drifters.
2: Well,

haven't got time for the pain. Neither have I, dear. Carly Simon there with Mi Amigo, music from the 70s, as we alternate at the moment between the 60s and the 70s, because before that we heard The Drifters, who were Down at the Club. But if you're our engineer Shiraz, you're more likely to find her down at the pub.

0: Elton John with a song that tells the story of an astronaut torn between his duty in space and his family on Earth. We used to get a lot of sort of space songs in the late 60s and early 70s, didn't we? With Elton John and David Bowie and others. Things have moved on since then. We hardly go to space anymore, do we? And before that, we heard music from Dave Berry, and he was telling us about those little things back in the 60s and also in the 70s. There were a few sort of novelty records around, weren't there? You would never get them these days, I don't think. But this is one of them, from Ronnie Hilton.
1: A mouse lived in a windmill in old Amsterdam. A windmill with a mouse in, and he

They had 15 top 40 singles, 10 top 10 singles, and one got to number one, that one being Blockbuster. They are, of course, The Sweet. And from 72, that one, that was Papa Joe. And we also heard Windmill in Old Amsterdam from Ronnie Hilton. And, oh dear, have you ever had a mouse infestation in your property? I once had a problem with the drain, and the sink wasn't draining of water. And when I investigated, there was a dead mouse blocking the U-bend. Ugh, I had to get that out. Not a pleasant job indeed.

written and produced by Tony Hatch and recorded at Pye Studios in Marble Arch, London in early 1965. That, of course, was Petula Clark and I Know a Place, and it followed Jackie Trent and Where Are You Now, My Love. And having said earlier that we're alternating between the 60s and the 70s, well, I changed my mind. We're now sort of in the heart of the 60s and playing some of the great female artists of the time. And here's another one which I'm sure you'll remember.

It was Sandy Shaw who'll stop at nothing, and then Lindisfarne, their breakthrough single hit success of 1972, and that of course was Meet Me on the Corner. I remember working backstage once when Lindisfarne were headlining, and after the gig they came off and demanded a bottle of whiskey, and the management of the venue said, no, it's not in your contract. And Lindisfarne said, oh, well, it should be. And the manager said, well, should be isn't good enough. It's not. So you're not having any whiskey. Chris Cooper on Radio Mi Amigo. Hope you're liking the 60s and the 70s music. And if you have anything to contribute, any comments to make, do get in touch with the station. It's one email address that will get you through to all of us. It's studio@ldv18radio.uk.

Manfred Mann, Oh No Not My Baby, took us into Scottish pop rockers Marmalade, and that was Redanza, a simple but catchy tune about a girl on a dance floor whose energy and moves captivate everyone around her. Just like we do.

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I'm up top in the studio, and I think I'm going to be thrown out soon. So just time to tell you that we played Silhouettes from Herman's Hermits, and then Olivia Newton-John's version of What Is Life, and where would your vote be, for that version or for George Harrison?

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1: Hello, ladies and gentlemen, boys and girls. Welcome to the Beat Nightingale Pirate Radio Show. And we are broadcasting from the light vessel, the LV-18, which is anchored at Harwich Harbour in Essex. And the show is all about the rock and roll 60s, the swinging 60s, and the sensational 70s. And I've got some fantastic records coming up, I can tell you now. But I'm not going to tell you what they are, who's singing them, because I want you to find out. So make sure you got the volume up full. We need this boat to rock. Now before I carry on, you know I'm going to tell you about the wife. Yeah, I asked my wife what she wanted to watch on TV. She said, I don't care. So now we're scrolling forever.

0: Well, I can tell you our first record we played was from Telebass, Rescue Me, 1965, a record that got to number 11. Our second record is the one we just listened to, I Want You from the Trox, in 1966, which was a year later than from Telebass, and that record got to number 1 in the UK singles charts. Now, I tell you, if you'd like to visit our website, I'll give you the address, why not? 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I'll tell you again, it's studio at lv18radio.uk. You'll find everything there. Also, how you can visit the ship. Why not come out and see us?
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And that's the sound of Cilla Black back in 1964. A record that was called It's For You got to number 7 in the UK, international hit into other countries. It's time for me to say hello to some people. I want to say hello to Stephen, that's Stephen Bishop in Malvern, Worcestershire. Tom Rivers, hello Tom, you're in London. And Alan Jones, you're in Chester, in Cheshire. And hello to anyone else listening. See if you can remember this next Golden Classic.

good times, good music, all of them here on the Pete Nightingale Pirate Radio Show, coming to you from the good ship, the LV-18. That last one was certainly good music from Pokal Harum in 1967. It was called Homburg, and it got to number 6 in the UK single charts. Now, on my way home last night, I dropped my bag in a puddle. I went to the off-license, and I dropped my bag in a puddle. I tell you what, it really dampened my spirits.

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0: And it's all happening here on the Pete Nightingale Pirate Radio Show. And I can tell you what's going to happen now. We're coming up to our double play. Yes, that's where we play two records back to back, one being the Beatles. This week I've got I'll Follow the Sun. I hope you remember that record. It was from the album A Hard Day's Night in 1964. I'm going to follow it up with Petula Clark, 1965, just 1 year later. A record that did very well in the charts, and it's called Round Every Corner. But before I do any of that,
3: I like a

0: That's enough of that. I'm dying for a cup of tea. 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

0: One of the Beatles in 1964 with our double play, and we then finished up with Petula Clark in 1965, and she was round every corner. 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
3: 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Is that true? Him. 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
0: 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That's where you'll find out all about me and how you can leave me a message. All you gotta do is let me know who you are, where you're from, and I will certainly say hello to you in a future program.
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bit of a sad song to play, but I think it's a fantastic record from Terry Jackson. It got to number one. Of course it did. It was released in 1974 on the Bell record label. It also reached number seven in the Netherlands, number two in Belgium, number one in Australia, Austria, Canada, Denmark, France, Germany, Ireland, Norway, South Africa, Switzerland, New Zealand, and the US on the Billboard Hot 100. Tell you, I just played great hits here. While that record was playing, a friend rung me up. He said, I'm going to be sacked from the butchers for eating at work. I said, well, I'll tell you what, I think you're heading for the chop.

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4: 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Talks between management and unions have failed to generate a solution, with both sides refusing to give ground. A striking worker commented, "The company needs to switch its approach before everything goes dark."
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8: 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Spinning faster, platters that matter. 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And all you greasers and all you jocks, pull up your Argyle socks. 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Rock and roll is here to stay.

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1: And there we had it, bit of rock and roll for you from Kathy Kirby in 1963, a record that got to number 11 in the charts. That was called Dance On. Now, I want to say hello to some more people. I want to say hello to Brian McKenzie. Hello to you. You're in Andalusia, Spain. Sylvia, hello to you. That's Sylvia Milton in London. And Jan Steen, and he's in Belgium. So hello to you all, and hello to anyone that's listening to the program.
2: Well, you're hearing things. Well, you're hearing things.
3: Knock, knock.
1: Go on, tell me, who's there?
3: Razor.
1: Razor who?
3: Razor hands, this is a stick up.
1: Yeah, I do. Then why don't we sing along to this one?

I know it takes you right back to 1960, but I'm sure most of you knew it, so I hope you were singing along. That was Cliff Richard, Fall in Love. Did quite make that number one spot in 1960, but it did get to number two in the UK singles charts. Now, see if you can remember the next record I'm going

And I hope you remembered that one from 1968. A great record to play, the Hollies. That was called Jennifer Echoes. Got to number 7 in the UK single charts. Now you're listening to the Beat Nightingale Pirate Radio Show. That's where I play the greatest oldies of all time. And I got to tell you that one of the jobs I had once was cleaning a hen house. I found it far too stressful. I felt like I was walking on eggshells every day. And it's time to say hello to some more people. I've got Jorgen Medom in Herlev, Denmark. Ralph Mullier in Melbourne, Australia. And I've got Guy Heinekep in Sprintmount, Luxembourg in Belgium. Hello to you. And the action now is going to be where we slow it down for a bit of romance. Now, if you've got your partner with you, sit them down and have a bit of romance while I get into the mood.

It's now time for romance. So go and get your partner, sit yourselves down, and get cozy in each other's arms. Then say to each other those three magic words. I love you, and I will love you forevermore. Then kiss each other tenderly during this next record.

0: Maybe you danced to that while you were romancing. That was Roy Orbison. I hope you enjoyed it. It was called Crying, 1961. Didn't quite get anywhere in this country, but got to number two in the US on the Billboard Hot 100. Now it's time for me to get serious. Oh yes, I can be serious, you know. In fact, I can sound intelligent sometimes. And I hope I'm going to tell you something you didn't know. And it's to do with Scotland. And did you know that Scotland has over 400 words for snow? That's absolutely true. Now, the Scots language includes hundreds of words describing different types of snow. I'll give you an example. Sneeze is to begin snowing. And flindricking, I hope I'm pronouncing these correctly, it's a light snow shower. And it's 400 of these. It's another 398. I haven't got time to tell you any more because we've run out of time at the programme. But anyway, I'll tell you what, we'll have another fact next week, so I hope you're going to stay with me.
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0: Chicory Tip. It was released in 1972 on the CBS record label, where it peaked at number one spot in the UK singles charts. It also reached number 91 in the US, number 18 in Germany, number 4 in the Netherlands and Norway, number 3 in Ireland, and number 1 in Argentina, Belgium, Spain and South Africa. Just a selection of hits I've played today that have been absolutely successful throughout the world. But right now, I've got to tell you, I was travelling, well, I wasn't travelling, I was walking along the road and I was feeling a bit hungry. And I saw a cafe with a sign in the window that said, food at popular prices. I went in and said to the man behind the counter, a cheese roll and a cup of coffee, please. He said, that's £35, please. I said, £35? You've got a sign in the window that says, food at popular prices. He said, well, I like them.
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0: And here on Radio Mi Amigo, it's time for Twin Spin. That's where I play two records back to back from the same year. And the year that I've chosen this week is 1962, so you've got to really go back on these two. It's 1962. I've got the Kingston Trio, I've got the Isley Brothers, so let's see what they are.
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0: 62. But right now, I've got to go and say goodbye. My time is up. Hope you've enjoyed the program. I have. I hope you had the volume up full. The only way to enjoy it. Anyway, I'm going to say bye, but I will be back next week. Same time, same place.
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1: You're listening to Chris Morgan on VME.

Greetings all, welcome along. Chris Morgan here with you on Radio Mi Amigo. It's another hour of singles music. I have a pile of 45s lined up, ready to go. No excuses for living in the past when we have it here and now. Jethro Tull.

Jethro Tull on that one, Living in the Past, where we bring the past back to life with Radio Mi Amigo, the best of the music from the 60s and the 70s, and by best I just mean great sounds, not necessarily those that only reach the top of the charts. And as of now, it's a question from Cliff.

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I'm back with the Shaggy of a soul boss, most thundering, storming sound of soul.

0: work it out, huh?
1: Fabulous stuff, David and Sue Collins. Remember that, like it was only yesterday. Part of my misspent youth, you understand. That one, Double Barrel. And from that, we move on Radio Mi Amigo to The Intruders. And here's one we often say, I'll always love my mama.

Best Intruders 1974 made the charts. It was called Always Love My Mama. Yes, what would we do without dear old mum? That's only not so. From a clip round the ear if we were misbehaving, that's for certain. Okay, one of those pirate tunes from the 60s right now. This is Dodie West in 1965, In the Deep of Night.

There we are, Dodie West, going back to 1965, one of the records pushed by the Pirates, but sadly not doing anything in the UK. It was called In the Deep of Night. And coming up next, a record that definitely did do the business in the 70s. Radio Me-O-Me-O. Comes from the Electric Light Orchestra. It's Telephone Line. For those of a younger generation, that's how we used to communicate via a telephone line.

Then the Electric Light Orchestra on that one, 1977, and it was telephone line. Of course, everything used to be via the wire, but once we lost the wire, we were all free. Then we became enslaved and trapped, as people keep reminding us. So let's drift away from that with something rather nice.

Do You Know the Way to San Jose made the charts in 1968. I think the only other one that kind of par with that one is what's the other one? Walk You Down the Street. Walk On By. That was it. I heard about 1964. Well, I am getting old. I do forget things from time to time. And if I'm honest, it's most of the time. Bit of a Brontosaurus bizarre old fossil, really.

I think they could have kept that jam going for hours. You know, it sounds so good. It was The Move from 1970 and the one entitled Brontosaurus. Talking of good things and the sounds, don't forget Radio Mi Amigo has a Facebook page and you can find it at LV18 The Key Harwich. LV18 The Key Harwich. You can go on there, have a look at the pictures, have a look at the comments, all sorts of bits. And if you, of course, enjoy it, you can put your own comments on there as well, which is jolly, jolly nice. So don't forget LV18 The Key Harwich for the Facebook page.

Unless, of course, it's cloudy and rainy, in which case you don't get to see it, but never mind. That was the Velvettes going back to 61, that lucky old son. They're always saying to us, you should play more doo-wop, Chris. Try and fit a bit in every so often. And there's a good example of why I should. Reminder, you're listening to Radio Mi Amigo. And right now, we're going to can the can.

Suzy Quatro's first outing into the UK charts that way back there in 1973. It was Can the Can, and we are broadcasting from the LV18 up here at Harris. No connection there. I just thought because it's made of metal, you may have thought I was going to suggest one. No, it's a lovely red light ship, and you're more than welcome to come aboard and have a look round. What I shall do, we promise not to fade away.

William Starling, you put on, of course, and one called Jolene. Before that, I don't think I have to mention even what it was, because you were there singing along and strutting around the stage. So instead, what I move on to is a record that wasn't a hit in 1967, but bearing in mind who was floating around in the North Sea aboard a minesweeper at the time, I get a kind of feeling that this next record was inspired by them. I don't know, it's just a guess. See what you make of Sir Sidney Saithwaite and the Garbage Collectors.

There we are. Sir Sidney Seythwaite and the Garbage Collectors, and that was I Like Knees. Anybody doesn't know, 1967 Radio London, and it was Kenny and Cash, and there were knees involved in the whole thing. You had to be there at the time to fully understand. So we'll move quickly on to 1979, XTC.

There we go then, XTC on that one, Top of the Shop 1979, Life Begins at the Hop, the old hop, hey. Here's a band from 1960 that I reckon definitely would have played at a hop or two.

0: So that was the Mozzies, and one entitled Sorrow. And I can't pass that without mentioning the Beatles pick up one of the lines of that. Yon blonde hair singing on one of their songs, don't they? Oh, well, we're fast running out of time, so let's chat more music.
1: Come and sit down, pull up a chair. 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
1: So there we have New World, and one from them entitled Sister Jane. Well, I hope you've enjoyed the music. It's time for me to move over. I'm going to leave you with one more.

Yes, save me from another hour of smoke and mirrors with that there, Paul Winter. Well, you're here now, you might as well stay. You never know, there might be something you like or even know. Anyway, that was Dave D, Dozy, Beaky, Mick and Titch. Yeah, I think that's everyone. From late 1966, and that was Save Me. And this is Dave Berry, great singer, made some great records, like this one from 1965, a Graham Gouldman song, I'm Gonna Take You There.

Yeah, that was American keyboard player, songwriter, singer, producer, and all-round tea maker, Willie T. That's T doubly, in case you were wondering. Walking up a one-way street out on Atlantic Records in 1967. Before that, Chris Montez from 1966. There will never be another you, said the farmer after someone had left his gate open. Apparently, that's from the film Katina. No, I've never heard of it either. We started that trio with Dave Berry. I'm going to take you there. Great single. Right, now, this is Radio Mi Amigo, broadcasting from the floating palace of musical delights like Vessel LV18, moored here in Harwich Harbour, here in the UK. Paul Windsor at this end, wondering how I'm still getting away with all this stuff and nonsense. I'm going to get found out if anybody actually starts listening to me, but... we'll move on. It's always a treat to play some Dusty Springfield, and not just the songs that normally get played. Tucked away on our albums were some great songs, like this one from her 1969 album, Dusty in Memphis. This is Don't Forget About Me.

that clear day. On that clear day, you can see.

Yeah, that's a lovely song. Cilla Black's final release of the 1960s from November 1969, If I Thought You'd Ever Change Your Mind. And also in there were the Peddlers with a super smooth jazzy version of the classic song On a Clear Day You Can Almost See Felixstowe, or Forever if you prefer. That's from their 1968 album Three in a Cell. A Dusty Springfield start us off with the wonderful Don't Forget About Me from her Dusty in Memphis album, although in the States it was released as a single. Yeah, so lucky them. And talking of album tracks, here's one from Peter and Gordon, The Green Leaves of Summer.

0: amigo.
1: 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Do it now.

That's a jolly little song, don't you think? Written by UK writing team Roger Cook and Roger Greenaway. Those were Gary Lewis and the Playboys from 1966 and Green Grass. And sticking with the green theme, the Green Leaves of Summer started us off. Peter and Gordon from their late 1966 album Somewhere. And sandwiched in between were the Goldiebriars, a US harmony type, folk type thingy. Kurt Botcher was a band member, so we know where we're going with that one. From 1964, released in the USA on Epic Records, Pretty Girls and Rolling Stones. Next up, our US band The Sun Rays, and we've played them on here before, more than once, managed by Murray Wilson, father of the Beach Boys' Wilson Brothers, and they'd had a bit of a falling out, so he was ousted from the Beach Boys' inner circle, and he took over managing The Sun Rays. And at this point, I'm wondering why I'm telling you all this, and I really haven't got a convincing explanation, so I'll just shut up and let you listen to The Sun Rays, Andrea.

Right, now there's a band who were very popular in the USA, but over here in the UK they didn't really do much at all. A couple of minor hits and that's just about it, but pity really, they made some cool records, and that was Jay and the Americans from 1965, If You Were Mine Girl, a B-side actually, but don't let that colour your judgement. We kicked off with the Sun Rays from 1966, Andrea being the title, and Cher was also in there with Dylan's All I Really Want to Do, produced by her other half, Sonny Bono. Actually, I was convinced for years that he was singing the alternate lines of that song, but apparently not. It was all Cher on vocals, using her deep voice to good effect. Okay, this is Radio Mi Amigo, broadcasting from the light vessel LV18 mode here in Harwich Harbour, here in the UK. Paul Windsor at this end, bending your ear in a northerly direction. From 1965, these are Hedgehoppers Anonymous.

0: mind.
1: Well, I don't know. Would it make any difference? From 1960, that was Anthony Newley and Do You Mind. Glen Campbell was also in there with a rather wonderful version of Gordon Lightfoot's If You Could Read My Mind, and that's from Glen's 1971 album The Last Time I Saw Her. And back at the beginning, Hedgehoppers Anonymous, it's Good News Week. Yeah, right, here's Cliff in the Shadows. I could easily fall in love with you.

Just me then, from Birmingham, here in the UK. Tell me when. Cliff Richard and the Shadow start us off with I Could Easily Fall in Love with You. And okay, that's it for this hour of Stuff and Nonsense, a regular feature here on the Paul Windsor Show. Keep a good eye on the Radio Mi Amigo schedule over at lvatradio.uk to find out who's doing what, when and how. And if you need your ears bending and your mind stretching, then a wander around the Garden of Unearthly Delights will sort you out. 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And then we do it all again 6 hours later, if you can't make it, at midnight to finish one of those Motown groups that seem to slip through the cracks. From 1966, these are the Monitors, number one in your heart. But from me, Paul Windsor, see ya.

Perhaps that should be the Radio Mi Amigo theme. Slade from 1972, a number one hit, and Mama, We're All Crazy Now, welcoming you along to the Rick Marks Show. Now, I'd really hope that you think, oh, Rick Marks back on the air on Radio Mi Amigo, that's good, because I'd want you to want me, you know. This ain't a cheap trick from 1979. Want you to want me, Radio Mi Amigo.

and number four hit for The Who in the year of 1967, Pictures of Lily, and before that you heard Cheap Trick and I Want You to Want Me, 1979 that one, which is as far as we go on Mi Amigo. This is the year before, a bit of post-punk rock, I presume. This is Magazine, a band that I saw in 1978 at Wolverhampton Poly, shot by both sides.

Magazine, the band that Howard DeVito formed after he left the Buzzcocks, and that is a song that is about standing on your own, not joining any tribe, politically, socially and personally, and the punishments that come with standing alone. T-Rex, 1974, Teenage Dream.

A number 13 hit in 1967 for Dave D, Dozy, Bicky, Mick and Titch, and Touch Me, Touch Me. Before that, you had T-Rex, 1974, and Teenage Dream. Let's carry on with the 60s music now, shall we? A bit of the Hollies, how's that sound? 1967 again, this is On a Carousel.

I think the girl's stringing him along, don't you? But I've no idea why he says zai zai zai to her. It seems the most peculiar thing to say. The Tremolos there from 1968 and Suddenly You Love Me. And before that, The Hollies, a great band, On a Carousel from 1967. This one's from 1967 as well, and I absolutely love it. The Love Affair, Everlasting Love.

We're slowly sliding our way down the 1960s. 1968, 1967, and that was 1965. Van Morrison singing with them, and Baby Please Don't Go. This one's 1964 for The Searchers and Needles and Pins.

The Searchers 1964, Needles and Pins on Radio Mi Amigo. If you'd like to write to us, we'd love to hear from you. You know, it's studio at lv18radio.uk. You can even come and see us if you like. We're moored at Harwich Quay. If you'd like to come and see us aboard the LV18, just have a look at the website and it will tell you when you can come. 1961 next along, it's Neil Sedaka, Little Devil.

0: Neil Sedaka, 1961, and Little Devil. Can anybody guess where this dalliance down the 1960s is going to end? It's going to end in the 1950s with Elvis Presley. I'm going to sit right down and cry over you. I think that's because Neil Sedaka got him in the end.
1: I'm going to sit right down and cry over you. 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
1: The King himself on Radio Mi Amigo, 1956. I'm going to sit right down and cry all over you. Going forward, lots and lots of years. Stretch, 1976. Why did you do it?

What do you think she did then? Stretch 1976 and Why Did You Do It? I'll play that one for my brain because it couldn't work out the difference between 1956 and 1976 before that record, which is 20 years. I know, my brain's back in gear now. Carole King, 1962, It Might As Well Rain Until September.

Sticks from 1979 and Babe. That was a number six hit in the UK. Before that, you heard Carole King and It Might As Well Rain Until September. As you probably guessed looking at the time, it's time for me to go. I hope you've enjoyed the programme and I hope you can stick with me, amigo, and stick with me next week. Until then, I'm going to leave you with the Beatles from 1968 and Hey Jude. So from me, Rick, ta-da, you look after yourselves and you keep yourselves safe. Hey!

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0: That's the Ramones. Welcome to the Rock and Roll High School. I'm Gordon Bathgate, your musical headmaster. 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
1: I

The Beatles, Love Me Do, followed up by Mud and Sweet Little Moonshine Sally. Here's a little instrumental I haven't played for a while.

I used to hear that one played a lot on the Old Light programme, on shows such as Two-Way Family Favourites and Housewife's Choice. That's Bent Fabric and Alley Cat. Talking of cats...

0: Cat Stevens with Wild World. 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
1: This portion of the show is being brought to you by Herb and Harry's Happy Heartburn Cafe, where this week's special is a steaming hot bowl of their famous chili for just 35 cents. 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

Couple of great tunes from the 1960s. That was Good Lovin' from the Young Rascals and the Flower Pot Men. Let's go to San Francisco. Now, what's next? Oh, yes, this dramatic little piece.

0: Okay, let me recap on the three tracks I've just played you. That was episode 6 and Morning Dew. We had David Essex with Gonna Make You a Star, and we kick things off with Louise Corday, I'm Just a Baby.
1: Gordon Bethgate.
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Oh, recent music on Radio Mi Amigo. Well, recent by our standards, of course. 1979, the end of the era that we cover. The Skids and Into the Valley. You are indeed. So come on, come on, sit down, take your places. The show's properly underway. From 1968, but not released until 69, here's the Beatles.

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Look me up on channel 3. So sophisticated, charming and educated. And I hope you don't mind. Nothing's harder to find. Someone sensual like you. Elton John style, with an eagle profile, small screen smile.

0: very, very, very, very.
1: Does anyone remember that one?
0: Very.
1: I don't, but it's a bit modern for me, possibly.
0: Very.
1: Again, from the end very. Of the 70s. Was the very. Flying Lizards.
0: Very.
1: A sort of experimental new wave and punk band. That was called TV, and I probably don't know it because I watch very little TV. I'm a radio man through and through. Back to something I do know now. These are the Drifters. Well.

haven't got time for the pain. Neither have I, dear. Carly Simon there with Mi Amigo, music from the 70s, as we alternate at the moment between the 60s and the 70s, because before that we heard The Drifters, who were Down at the Club. But if you're our engineer Shiraz, you're more likely to find her down at the pub.

0: Elton John with a song that tells the story of an astronaut torn between his duty in space and his family on Earth. We used to get a lot of sort of space songs in the late 60s and early 70s, didn't we? With Elton John and David Bowie and others. Things have moved on since then. We hardly go to space anymore, do we? And before that, we heard music from Dave Berry, and he was telling us about those little things back in the 60s and also in the 70s. There were a few sort of novelty records around, weren't there? You would never get them these days, I don't think. But this is one of them, from Ronnie Hilton.
1: A mouse lived in a windmill in old Amsterdam. A windmill with a mouse in, and he

They had 15 top 40 singles, 10 top 10 singles, and one got to number one. That one being Blockbuster. They are, of course, The Sweet. And from 72, that one, that was Papa Joe. And we also heard Windmill in Old Amsterdam from Ronnie Hilton. And, oh dear, have you ever had a mouse infestation in your property? I once had a problem with the drain, and the sink wasn't draining of water. And when I investigated, there was a dead mouse blocking the U-bend. Ugh, I had to get that out. Not a pleasant job indeed.

written and produced by Tony Hatch and recorded at Pye Studios in Marble Arch, London in early 1965. That, of course, was Petula Clark and I Know a Place, and it followed Jackie Trent and Where Are You Now, My Love. And having said earlier that we're alternating between the 60s and the 70s, well, I changed my mind. We're now sort of in the heart of the 60s and playing some of the great female artists of the time. And here's another one which I'm sure you'll remember.

It was Sandy Shaw who will stop at nothing, and then Lindisfarne, their breakthrough single hit success of 1972, and that of course was Meet Me on the Corner. I remember working backstage once when Lindisfarne were headlining, and after the gig they came off and demanded a bottle of whiskey, and the management of the venue said, no, it's not in your contract. And Lindisfarne said, oh, well, it should be. And the manager said, well, should be isn't good enough. It's not. So you're not having any whiskey. Chris Cooper on Radio Mi Amigo. I hope you're liking the 60s and the 70s music. And if you have anything to contribute, any comments to make, do get in touch with the station. It's one email address that will get you through to all of us. It's studio@ldv18radio.uk.

Manfred Mann, Oh No, Not My Baby, took us into Scottish pop rockers Marmalade, and that was Redanza, a simple but catchy tune about a girl on a dance floor whose energy and moves captivate everyone around her. Just like we do.

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I'm up top in the studio, and I think I'm going to be thrown out soon. So, just time to tell you that we played Silhouettes from Herman's Hermits, and then Olivia Newton-John's version of What is Life, and where would your vote be, for that version or for George Harrison?

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1: Hello, ladies and gentlemen, boys and girls. Welcome to the Beat Nightingale Pirate Radio Show. And we are broadcasting from the light vessel, the LV18, which is anchored at Harwich Harbour in Essex. And the show is all about the rock and roll 60s, the swinging 60s, and the sensational 70s. And I've got some fantastic records coming up, I can tell you now. But I'm not going to tell you what they are, who's singing them, because I want you to find out. So make sure you got the volume up full. We need this boat to rock. Now before I carry on, you know I'm going to tell you about the wife. Yeah, I asked my wife what she wanted to watch on TV. She said, I don't care. So now we're scrolling forever.

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1: And we're going back to this one.

0: Well, I can tell you our first record we played was from Telebass, Rescue Me, 1965, a record that got to number 11. Our second record is the one we just listened to, I Want You from the Drugs, in 1966, which was a year later than from Telebass, and that record got to number 1 in the UK singles charts. Now, I tell you, if you'd like to visit our website, I'll give you the address, why not? 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I'll tell you again, it's studio at lv18radio.uk. You'll find everything there. Also, how you can visit the ship. Why not come out and see us?
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And that's the sound of Cilla Black back in 1964. A record that was called It's For You. Got to number 7 in the UK, international hit into other countries. It's time for me to say hello to some people. I want to say hello to Stephen, that's Stephen Bishop in Malvern, Worcestershire. Tom Rivers, hello Tom, you're in London. And Alan Jones, you're in Chester, in Cheshire. And hello to anyone else listening. See if you can remember this next Golden Classic.

Good times, good music, all of them here on the P90L Pirate Radio Show, coming to you from the good ship, the LV-18. That last one was certainly good music from Poco Harlem in 1967. It was called Homburg, and it got to number 6 in the UK single charts. Now, on my way home last night, I dropped my bag in a puddle. I went to the off-license, and I dropped my bag in a puddle. I tell you what, it really dampened my spirits.

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1: We all live in a yellow submarine.
0: And there are songs that you can dance to.
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0: Also, there are love songs you can romance to.
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0: And it's all happening here on the Pete Nightingale Pirate Radio Show. And I can tell you what's going to happen now. We're coming up to our double play. Yes, that's where we play two records back to back, one being the Beatles. This week I've got I'll Follow the Sun. I hope you remember that record. It's from the album A Hard Day's Night in 1964. I'm going to follow it up with Petula Clark, 1965, just 1 year later. A record that did very well in the charts, and it's called Round Every Corner. But before I do any of that,
3: I like a

0: One of the Beatles in 1964 with our double play, and we then finished up with Petula Clark in 1965, and she was round every corner. 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
3: 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Is that true? Him. 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
0: 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That's where you'll find out all about me and how you can leave me a message. All you gotta do is let me know who you are, where you're from, and I will certainly say hello to you in a future programme.
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Bit of a sad song to play, but I think it's a fantastic record from Terry Jackson. It got to number one. Of course it did. It was released in 1974 on the Bell record label. It also reached number seven in the Netherlands, number two in Belgium, number one in Australia, Austria, Canada, Denmark, France, Germany, Ireland, Norway, South Africa, Switzerland, New Zealand, and the US on the Billboard Hot 100. Tell you, I just played great hits here. While that record was playing, a friend rung me up. He said, I'm going to be sacked from the butchers for eating at work. I said, well, I'll tell you what, I think you're heading for the chop.

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4: News has just arrived at our news desk that in London, engineers at a major power station have walked out in protest over pay disputes, causing widespread disruptions to electricity supply. Talks between management and unions have failed to generate a solution, with both sides refusing to give ground. A striking worker commented, "The company needs to switch its approach before everything goes dark."
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8: 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Spinning faster, platters that matter. We're gonna get real gone. 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And all you greasers and all you jocks, pull up your Argyle socks. 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Rock and roll is here to stay.

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1: And there we had it, bit of rock and roll for you from Kathy Kirby in 1963, a record that got to number 11 in the charts. That was called Dance On. Now, I want to say hello to some more people. I want to say hello to Brian McKenzie. Hello to you. You're in Andalusia, Spain. Sylvia, hello to you. That's Sylvia Milton in London. And Jan Steen, and he's in Belgium. So hello to you all, and hello to anyone that's listening to the programme.
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3: Razor.
1: Razor who?
3: Razor hands, this is a stick up.
1: Yeah, I do. Then why don't we sing along to this one?

I know it takes you right back to 1960, but I'm sure most of you knew it, so I hope you were singing along. That was Cliff Richard, Fall in Love. Didn't quite make that number one spot in 1960, but it did get to number two in the UK singles charts. Now, see if you can remember the next record I'm going to play.

And I hope you remembered that one from 1968. A great record to play, the Hollies. That was called Jennifer Eccles. Got to number 7 in the UK single charts. Now you're listening to the Beat Nightingale Pirate Radio Show. That's where I play the greatest oldies of all time. And I got to tell you that one of the jobs I had once was cleaning a hen house. I found it far too stressful. I felt like I was walking on eggshells every day. And it's time to say hello to some more people. I've got Jorgen Meedom in Herlev, Denmark. Ralph Mullier in Melbourne, Australia. And I've got Guy Heinekep in Sprintmount, Luxembourg in Belgium. Hello to you. And the action now is going to be where we slow it down for a bit of romance. Now, if you've got your partner with you, sit them down and have a bit of romance while I get into the mood.

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So go and get your partner, sit yourselves down, and get cozy in each other's arms. Then say to each other those three magic words. I love you, and I will love you forevermore. Then kiss each other tenderly during this next record.

0: Maybe you danced to that while you were romancing. That was Roy Orbison. I hope you enjoyed it. It was called Crying, 1961. Didn't quite get anywhere in this country, but got to number two in the US on the Billboard Hot 100. Now it's time for me to get serious. Oh yes, I can be serious, you know. In fact, I can sound intelligent sometimes. And I hope I'm going to tell you something you didn't know. And it's to do with Scotland. And did you know that Scotland has over 400 words for snow? That's absolutely true. Now, the Scots language includes hundreds of words describing different types of snow. I'll give you an example. Sneeze is to begin snowing. And flindrickin, I hope I'm pronouncing these correctly, it's a light snow shower. And it's 400 of these. It's another 398. I haven't got time to tell you anymore because we run out of time at the programme. But anyway, I'll tell you what, we'll have another fact next week, so I hope you're going to stay with me.
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Chick Who Eats It. It was released in 1972 on the CBS record label, where it peaked to that number one spot in the UK singles charts. It also reached number 91 in the US, number 18 in Germany, number 4 in the Netherlands and Norway, number 3 in Ireland, and number 1 in Argentina, Belgium, Spain and South Africa. Just a selection of hits I've played today that have been absolutely successful throughout the world. But right now, I've got to tell you, I was travelling, well, I wasn't travelling, I was walking along the road and I was feeling a bit hungry. And I saw a cafe with a sign in the window that said, food at popular prices. I went in and said to the man behind the counter, a cheese roll and a cup of coffee, please. He said, that's £35, please. I said, £35? You've got a sign in the window that says, food at popular prices. He said, well, I like them.

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2: 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That's where I play two records back to back from the same year. And the year that I've chosen this week is 1962, so you've got to really go back on these two. It's 1962. I've got the Kingston Trio, I've got the Isley Brothers, so let's see what they are.
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0: What Happens at Twin Spin, the Kingston Trio, followed by the Isley Brothers, both in 1962. But right now, I've got to go say goodbye. My time is up. Hope you've enjoyed the program. I have. I hope you had the volume up full. The only way to enjoy it. Anyway, I'm going to say bye, but I will be back next week. Same time, same place.
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Greetings all, welcome along. Chris Morgan here with you on Radio Mi Amigo. It's another hour of singles music. I have a pile of 45s lined up, ready to go. No excuses for living in the past when we have it here and now. Jethro Tull.

Jethro Tull on that one, Living in the Past, where we bring the past back to life with Radio Mi Amigo, the best of the music from the 60s and the 70s, and by best I just mean great sounds, not necessarily those that only reach the top of the charts. And as of now, it's a question from Cliff.

magnificent. I'm back, but the shaker was so bold, most thundering, storming, sound of soul.

Fabulous stuff, David Ansel Collins. Remember that, like it was only yesterday. Pardon my misspent youth, you understand. That one, Double Barrel. And from that, we move on Radio Mi Amigo to The Intruders. And here's one we often say, I'll always love my mama.

Best Intruders, 1974, made the charts. It was called Always Love by Mama Yass. What would we do without dear old mum? That's only not so from a clip round the ear if we were misbehaving, that's for certain. Okay, one of those pirate tunes from the 60s right now. This is Dodie West in 1965, In the Deep of Night.

There we are, Dodie West, going back to 1965, one of the records pushed by the Pirates, but sadly not doing anything in the UK. It was called In the Deep of Night. And coming up next, a record that definitely did do the business in the 70s. Comes from the Electric Light Orchestra. It's Telephone Line. For those of a younger generation, that's how we used to communicate via a telephone line.

There we are then, the Electric Light Orchestra on that one, 1977, and it was telephone line, of course, everything used to be via the wire, but once we lost the wire, we were all free, then we became enslaved and trapped, as people keep reminding us. So let's drift away from that with something rather nice.

lovely. Do You Know the Way to San Jose made the charts in 1968. I think the only other one that kind of par with that one is what's the other one? Walking Down the Street. Walk On By. That was it. I heard about 1964. Well, I am getting old. I do forget things from time to time. And if I'm honest, it's most of the time. Bit of a brontosaurus bizarre old fossil

I think they could have kept that jam going for hours. You know, it sounds so good. It was The Move from 1970 and the one entitled Brontosaurus. Talking of good things and the sounds, don't forget Radio Mi Amigo has a Facebook page and you can find it at LV18 The Key Harwich. LV18 The Key Harwich. You can go on there, have a look at the pictures, have a look at the comments, all sorts of bits. And if you, of course, join, you can put your own comments on there as well, which is jolly nice. So don't forget LV18 The Key Harwich for the Facebook page.

Unless, of course, it's cloudy and raining, in which case you don't get to see it, but never mind. That was the Velvettes going back to 61, that lucky old song. They're always saying to us, you should play more doo-wop, Chris. Try and fit a bit in every so often. And there's a good example of why I should. Reminder, you're listening to Radio Mi Amigo. And right now, we're going to can the can.

Susie Quattro's first outing into the UK charts. That way back there in 1973, it was Can, the Can, and we are broadcasting from the LV18 up here at Harris. No connection there. I just thought because it's made of metal, you may have thought I was going to suggest one. No, it's a lovely red light ship, and you're more than welcome to come aboard and have a look round. What I shall do, we promise not to fade away.

William Starley, you butt on, of course, and one called Jolene. Before that, I don't think I have to mention even what it was, because you were there singing along and strutting around the stage. So instead, what I move on to is a record that wasn't a hit in 1967, but bearing in mind who was floating around in the North Sea aboard a minesweeper at the time, I get a kind of feeling that this next record was inspired by them. I don't know, it's just a guess. See what you make of Sir Sidney Saithwaite and the Garbage Collectors.

There we are. Sir Sidney Saithwaite and the Garbage Collectors, and that was I Like Knees. Anybody doesn't know, 1967 Radio London, and it was Kenny and Cash, and there were knees involved in the whole thing. You had to be there at the time to fully understand. So we'll move quickly on to 1979, XTC.

There we go then. XTC on that one. Top of the Shop 1979. Life Begins at the Hop, the old Hop, hey. Here's a band from 1960 that I reckon definitely would have played at a Hop or two.

0: So that was the Muzzies, and one entitled Sorrow. And I can't pass that without mentioning the Beatles pick up one of the lines of that, Yolande Blonde Hair, singing on one of their songs, don't they? Oh, well, we're fast running out of time, so let's chat more music.
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0: 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Said I would listen and help you unwind.
1: So there we have New World, and one from them entitled Sister Jane. Well, I hope you've enjoyed the music. It's time for me to move over. I'm going to leave you with one more.

Yes, save me from another hour of smoke and mirrors with that there, Paul Winter. Well, you're here now, you might as well stay. You never know, there might be something you like or even know. Anyway, that was Dave D, Dozy, Beaky, Mick and Titch. Yeah, I think that's everyone. From late 1966, and that was Save Me. And this is Dave Berry, great singer. Made some great records, like this one

Yeah, that was American keyboard player, songwriter, singer, producer, and all-round tea maker, Willie T. That's T doubly, in case you were wondering. Walking up a one-way street out on Atlantic Records in 1967. Before that, Chris Montez from 1966. There will never be another you, said the farmer after someone had left his gate open. Apparently that's from the film Katina. No, I've never heard of it either. We started that trio with Dave Berry. I'm going to take you there. Great single. Right, now, this is Radio Mi Amigo, broadcasting from the floating palace of musical delights like Vessel LV18, moored here in Harwich Harbour, here in the UK. Paul Windsor at this end, wondering how I'm still getting away with all this stuff and nonsense. I'm going to get found out if anybody actually starts listening to me, but... we'll move on. It's always a treat to play some Dusty Springfield, and not just the songs that normally get played. Tucked away on our albums were some great songs, like this one from her 1969 album, Dusty in Memphis. This is Don't Forget About Me.

it on that clear day. On that clear day, you can see.

Yeah, that's a lovely song. Cilla Black's final release of the 1960s from November 1969, If I Thought You'd Ever Change Your Mind. And also in there were the Peddlers with a super smooth jazzy version of the classic song On a Clear Day You Can Almost See Felixstowe, or Forever if you prefer. That's from their 1968 album Three in a Cell. A Dusty Springfield start us off with the wonderful Don't Forget About Me from her Dusty in Memphis album, although in the States it was released as a single. Yeah, so lucky them. And talking of album tracks, here's one from Peter and Gordon, The Green Leaves of Summer.

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That's a jolly little song, don't you think? Written by UK writing team Roger Cook and Roger Greenaway. Those were Gary Lewis and the Playboys from 1966 and Green Grass. And sticking with the green theme, the Green Leaves of Summer started us off. Peter and Gordon from their late 1966 album Somewhere. And sandwiched in between were the Goldiebriars, a US harmony type, folk type thingy. Kurt Botcher was a band member, so we know where we're going with that one. From 1964, released in the USA on Epic Records, Pretty Girls and Rolling Stones. Next up, our US band The Sunrays, and we've played them on here before, more than once, managed by Murray Wilson, father of the Beach Boys' Wilson Brothers, and they'd had a bit of a falling out, so he was ousted from the Beach Boys' inner circle, and he took over managing The Sunrays. And at this point, I'm wondering why I'm telling you all this, and I really haven't got a convincing explanation, so I'll just shut up and let you listen to The Sunrays, Andrea.

Right, now there's a band who were very popular in the USA, but over here in the UK they didn't really do much at all. A couple of minor hits and that's just about it, but pity really, they made some cool records, and that was Jay and the Americans from 1965, If You Were Mine Girl, a B-side actually, but don't let that colour your judgement. We kicked off with the Sunrays from 1966, Andrea being the title, and Cher was also in there with Dylan's All I Really Want to Do, produced by her other half, Sonny Bono. Actually, I was convinced for years that he was singing the alternate lines of that song, but apparently not. It was all Cher on vocals, using her deep voice to good effect. Okay, this is Radio Mi Amigo, broadcasting from the light vessel LV18 mod here in Harwich Harbour, here in the UK. Paul Windsor at this end, bending your ear in a northerly direction. From 1965, these are Hedgehoppers Anonymous.

0: mind.
1: Well, I don't know. Would it make any difference? From 1960, that was Anthony Newley and Do You Mind. Glen Campbell was also in there with a rather wonderful version of Gordon Lightfoot's If You Could Read My Mind, and that's from Glen's 1971 album The Last Time I Saw Her. And back at the beginning, Headchoppers Anonymous, it's Good News Week. Yeah, right, here's Cliff in the Shadows. I could easily fall in love with you.

Yeah, Freddie and the Dreamers did a version of that one, you know, but that was the original and by far the best. If You Gotta Make a Fool of Somebody, that was US singer James Ray from 1962. Before that, from 1964, the Applejacks. So hands up all those who thought they came from Liverpool. Right, just me then. From Birmingham, here in the UK. Tell Me When. Cliff Richard and the Shadows start us off with I Could Easily Fall in Love with You. And okay, that's it for this hour of Stuff and Nonsense. A regular feature here on the Paul Windsor Show. Keep a good eye on the Radio Mi Amigo schedule over at lv18radio.uk to find out who's doing what, when and how. And if you need your ears bending and your mind stretching, then a wander around the Garden of Unearthly Delights will sort you out. Four nights a week, we gather at the gates on Tuesdays, Wednesdays, Thursdays and Saturday nights, 12 midnight UK time. And then we do it all again 6 hours later, if you can't make it, at midnight to finish one of those Motown groups that seem to slip through the cracks. From 1966, these are the Monitors, number one in your heart. But from me, Paul Windsor, see ya.

That should be the Radio Mi Amigo theme. Slade from 1972, a number one hit, and Mama, We're All Crazy Now, welcoming you along to the Rick Marks Show. Now, I'd really hope that you think, oh, Rick Marks back on the air on Radio Mi Amigo, that's good, because I'd want you to want me, you know. This ain't a cheap trick from 1979. Want you to want me, Radio Mi Amigo.

And number four hit for The Who in the year of 1967, Pictures of Lily. And before that, you heard Cheap Trick and I Want You to Want Me. 1979, that one, which is as far as we go on Mi Amigo. This is the year before, a bit of post-punk rock, I presume. This is Magazine, a band that I saw in 1978 at Wolverhampton Poly, Shot by Both Sides.

Magazine, the band that Howard DeVito formed after he left the Buzzcocks, and that is a song that is about standing on your own, not joining any tribe, politically, socially and personally, and the punishments that come with standing alone. T-Rex, 1974, Teenage Dream.

A number 13 hit in 1967 for Dave D, Dozy, Bicky, Mick and Titch, and Touch Me, Touch Me. Before that, you had T-Rex, 1974, and Teenage Dream. Let's carry on with the 60s music now, shall we? A bit of the Hollies, how's that sound? 1967 again, this is On a Carousel.

I think the girl's stringing him along, don't you? But I've no idea why he says zai zai zai to her. It seems the most peculiar thing to say. The Tremolos there from 1968 and Suddenly You Love Me. And before that, The Hollies, a great band, On a Carousel from 1967. This one's from 1967 as well, and I absolutely love it. The Love Affair, Everlasting Love.

We're slowly sliding our way down the 1960s. 1968, 1967, and that was 1965. Van Morrison singing with them, and Baby Please Don't Go. This one's 1964 for The Searchers and Needles and Pins.

The Searchers 1964, Needles and Pins on Radio Mi Amigo. If you'd like to write to us, we'd love to hear from you. You know, it's studio at lv18radio.uk. You can even come and see us if you like. We're moored at Harwich Quay. If you'd like to come and see us aboard the LV18, just have a look at the website and it will tell you when you can come. 1961, next along, it's Neil Sedaka, Little Devil.

0: Neil Sedaka, 1961, and Little Devil. 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I'm going to sit right down and cry over you. I think that's because Neil Sedaka got him in the end.
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1: The King himself on Radio Mi Amigo, 1956. I'm going to sit right down and cry all over you. Going forward, lots and lots of years. Stretch, 1976. Why did you do it?

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Stretch 1976, and why did you do it? I'll play that one for my brain, because it couldn't work out the difference between 1956 and 1976 before that record, which is 20 years. I know, my brain's back in gear now. Carole King, 1962, It Might As Well Rain Until September.

Styx from 1979 and Babe. That was a number six hit in the UK. Before that, you heard Carole King and It Might As Well Rain Until September. As you probably guessed looking at the time, it's time for me to go. I hope you've enjoyed the programme and I hope you can stick with me, amigo, and stick with me next week. Until then, I'm going to leave you with the Beatles from 1968 and Hey Jude. So from me, Rick, ta-da, you look after yourselves and you keep yourselves safe. Hey!

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0: That's the Ramones. Welcome to the Rock and Roll High School. I'm Gordon Bathgate, your musical headmaster. 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
1: I

The Beatles, Love Me Do, followed up by Mud and Sweet Little Moonshine Sally. Here's a little instrumental I haven't played for a while.

I used to hear that one played a lot on the Old Light programme, on shows such as Two-Way Family Favourites and Housewife's Choice. That's Bent Fabric and Alley Cat. Talking of cats...

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1: This portion of the show is being brought to you by Herb and Harry's Happy Heartburn Cafe, where this week's special is a steaming hot bowl of their famous chili for just 35 cents. 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

Couple of great tunes from the 1960s. That was Good Lovin' from the Young Rascals and the Flower Pot Men. Let's go to San Francisco. Now, what's next? Oh, yes, this dramatic little piece.

0: Okay, let me recap on the three tracks I've just played you. That was episode 6 and Morning Dew. We had David Essex with Gonna Make You a Star, and we kick things off with Louise Corday, I'm Just a Baby.
1: Gordon Bathgate.
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having fun under all this sun. Ho, ho! Hey, have a good one, everybody. This is the Emperor Roscoe. You're at 106.8. Mi amigo.

Jimmy, I just came back from a lovely trip along the Milky Way. I stopped off at the North Pole to spend a holiday. I called on old dear Santa Claus to see what I could see. He took me to his workshop and told his plans to me. Now Santa is a busy man. He has no time to play. He's got millions of stockings to fill on Christmas Day. You better write your letter now and mail it right away, because he's getting ready, his reindeers and his sleigh.

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Step onto the last surviving fully preserved lightship in British waters. 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
0: 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I'd love to see you there.

Emerson, Lake and Palmer, Carnival 9, brackets, first impression, comma, part 2, close brackets. But don't panic. We won't be testing you on that. You don't need to take notes. You just need to enjoy the music. And indeed, we have music for you to enjoy. It's Ian Chambers with you on the totally awesome Radio Mi Amigo from the equally awesome Lightship LV18, just off Aridge. Hello there.

0: 'Twas 1976, 'twas the Turnstiles album for Billy Joel and Prelude, Angry Young Man. Year before, Wings had the dilemma of how do you follow up a huge album like Band on the Run? The answer? Venus and Mars.
1: Well, I was talking last night

Wings with Magneto and Titanium Man and the Stranglers, taking it nice and sleazy. And Roy has a question for you.

The Faces, Pool Hall Richard. Before that, Wizard, Are You Ready to Rock? Well, we're trying to rock it out a little bit here on Radio Mi Amigo. 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

Welcome along to the Rick Marks programme here on Radio Mi Amigo, where we're album tracking through the evening and the night. We started with Eddie Van Halen's Hello to Us All, and that was Eruption from Van Halen's debut album 1978. And who thought that would be followed by Van Halen and You Really Got Me? But I try and confuse you a little bit and played another rock classic, Alvin Lee singing and playing guitar with 10 Years After from Cricklewood Green 1970 and Love Like a Man. This is David Coverdale's Deep Purple from 1974 and the Stormbringer album. This is Lady Double Dealer.

0: you by Heap from The Magician's Birthday, a 1972 album, and that was a track called Sweet Lorraine. Now, the lyrics to that have two utterly and totally different meanings, according to Uriah Heep fans. Some think it describes Lorraine as a woman who likes to get drunk, stoned, and dance at parties, while others analyse the lyrics and interpret the magic potion and cosmic playground as a metaphor for transcendence, imagination, and a shared adventure with a muse figure named Lorraine. You make your own mind up about that one. Deep Purple were before that, from Stormbringer 1974 and Lady Double Dealer. This is the sensational Alex Harvey Band, recorded live in 1977. This is the Tomahawk Kid.
1: This song was inspired by Robert Louis Stevenson, and it's the Tomahawk Kid.

one for Adult Trends. That was a single from Brainbox from 1969, and it's called Down Men, and that featured Jan Ackerman before he joined Focus. Before that, you had the sensational Alex Harvey Band from their live album, a 1977 track called Tomahawk Kid. This is Leonard Skinner from Second Helpings, 1974, a track I love actually. It's called The Ballad of Curtis Lowe.

A bit of southern rock for you. We started with Lynyrd Skynyrd from Second Helpings and The Ballad of Curtis Lowe. That's another track with two versions of who Curtis Lowe is. One is that he's a composite character inspired by several musicians, including Shorty Medlock, who was Richie Medlock's grandfather. And the other is that he was a real person and that he played in the neighbourhood of Jacksonville where Lynyrd Skynyrd were bought up, and he played outside the Mulberry Market. Take your pick again which one it is. That was followed by the Allman Brothers Band there from Brothers and Sisters 1973 and Black Hearted Woman. This next track was the Moo's final single, released in 1972, which didn't chart in the UK and got to number 93 in the USA. But that's not this version. This is a version that was re-recorded by ELO back in 1976. Again, it didn't chart in the UK, but did much better in the USA, getting to number 23. This is called Do Ya. It was also the B-side of California Man.

0: Pink Floyd, 1967, and the Relics album. See Emily Plain, and that one was about a girl that Syd Barrett saw while he was asleep in the woods after taking psychedelic drugs, but nobody knows whether she was actually real or not. Now, this next song was in a big book that my mum had of stories to read to me at bedtime, and this was one of my favourites. Melanie from 1970, Alexander Beetle.
1: Beautiful people.

The Miller Band there from 1976 and the Fly Like an Eagle album and the track The Window, and before that you heard Melanie and Alexander Beetle, and it was actually written by A.A. Milne. I didn't realise that, but Milne Estate objected to Melanie's version of that and they had to take it off the album, but they later agreed terms and it was put back on. It's time for me to go. I hope you've enjoyed the music that I played in the last hour. If so, I'd be very grateful if you could join me next week and we'll try and do it all over again, shall we? I'm going to leave you with the sound of the Velvet Underground from Loaded and Oh Sweet Nothing. For me, Rick, ta-da, you look after yourselves and you keep yourselves safe. I'll see you soon. Ta-da.

0: And Robin D taking over the next nighttime shift here on Mi Amigo. Open up with Santana, All I Ever Wanted, from Marathon, from 79. This is the Alan Parsons Project Breakdown from iRobot.
1: Hello.

and happiness is two turntables, a pile of albums, and a studio with the lights down low. We've got it all. Rick Springfield had an album out in 73 called Comic Book Heroes. This track, Do You Love Your Children? Love Them to Bits.

0: And Robin D's in his happy place, Radio Mi Amigo. It's the only place to be at nighttime. And in 1975, the Edgar Winter Group teamed up with Rick Derringer and brought out this album, The Edgar Winter Group with Rick Derringer. And this next track, Good Shot.
1: You'll never be alone at nighttime.
2: Yeah.

That's Tom Petty and the Heartbreakers. And from 1978, the album's called You're Gonna Get It. And that's I Need to Know. Now in turntable number two, it's the Eagles. And from the Long Run from 79, it's In the City. Be Amigo Nighttime with Robin D at the helm.

And you know, I rate the Eagles right up there with the Doobie Brothers as two of my favourite bands there. And this next album is one of my all-time favourite albums. It has pride of place in my collection, and I guard it with my life. The album's called The Dreamweavers from 1975. It's Gary Wright, and Love is Alive.

0: 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Don't you just love it?
1: We do, we do. And I love that track. In fact, that's one of my Desert Island discs, if you know what I mean. Gary Wright, Love is Alive. And now it's time for our refreshment break, where we play you three in a row. And I have a mug of rich roast blend, along with a sugar-coated honey-glazed donut. We're going to start off with the Edgar Winter Group On Their Own, and then it's Grand Funk Railroad, and finally, Bob Seger.
0: It's three in a row on Mi Amigo. Here we go.

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I know, okay, so I messed up. DJs do make mistakes, you know. We're only human. We're not robots. I always tick the box to say I'm not a robot anyway. And the mistake was the Edgar Winter Group that we started with weren't just on their own, because that was another track from that album. The Edgar Winter Group with Rick Derringer from 1975. And it was Nothing Good Comes Easy. Then we moved on with Grand Funk Railroad and Rock and Roll Soul, and that came from the 1972 album Phoenix. And finally there, Bob Seger, and from Night Moves from 1976, Rock and Roll Never Forgets. It's me, Amigo Nighttime, with Robin D, and this is Golden Earring.

Fantastic. That's The Who and Sister Disco from Who Are You from 1978. And before that, especially for all our good friends and listeners in the Netherlands, Golden Earring and Roxanne from their album Grab It for a Second, also from 1978. Up next, This Is Stars with a Z or a Z if you're across the pond. And So Young, So Bad.

0: And that Stars So Young, So Bad comes from their album called Coliseum Rock from 1978. Now in 1977, Emerson, Lake and Palmer had an album out called Works Volume 2, and we're playing this track, Tiger in a Spotlight.
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0: And we're cutting Emerson, Lake and Palmer short there because I want to get one more in. Because that's it for yours truly,
1: Robin D.
0: And I'm going to leave you with Styx. And from Styx 2 from 73, you need love. We all do. And good music. Take care. Bye-bye now.

1966 and an early flirtation with psychedelia from the Hollies, and that was Crusader. Ginger Baker, Jack Bruce and Eric Clapton. A classic Cream track. This is White Room.

tremendous piece of music and a tremendous performance, but perhaps it could be improved with a full orchestra playing towards the end there. But as you probably gathered, that was a live recording from Procol Harum, and that was Wailing Stories. This is Chris Cooper on Radio Mi Amigo with music from Deep Purple, 1969, and Mandrake Root.

two from Deep Purple. First of all, we heard Mandrake Root. And what's Mandrake Root? Well, it's native to the Mediterranean, and it's one of the most storied and mysterious plants in history, steeped in myth, magic, and medicine. And then we went into When a Blind Man Cries here on Radio Mi Amigo with Chris Cooper. And if you'd like to get in touch with me or anybody here at the station, you can do so via studio@lv18radio.uk. Bruce Springsteen now as we cross the pond and hear about Jungle Land.

last night. And a magic rat drove his slick machine over the Jersey state line. Barefoot girl sitting on the hood of a Dodge, drinking warm beer.

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Soul engines running through a night so tender. In a bedroom locked,

taking a slow ride through the night and a slow sail through the music here on board the LV18, where our studios are located in Harwich. Absolutely wonderful to have the freedom to bring all this great music to you and to make me feel good as well. Hope it's hitting the sweet spot for you just as much as it is for me. May well be our last full track on this hour of music, as it's quite a long one. Dead at Last is the title. I hope not. Mi Amigo music from RVO Speedwagon.

Yeah, I think that's everyone from late 1966, and that was Save Me. And this is Dave Berry, great singer, made some great records, like this one from 1965, a Graham Gouldman song, I'm Gonna Take You There.

Yeah, that was American keyboard player, songwriter, singer, producer and all-round tea maker, Willie T. That's T doubly, in case you were wondering. Walking up a one-way street out on Atlantic Records in 1967. Before that, Chris Montez from 1966. There will never be another you, said the farmer after someone had left his gate open. Apparently that's from the film Katina. No, I've never heard of it either. We started that trio with Dave Berry. I'm going to take you there. Great single. Right, now, this is Radio Mi Amigo, broadcasting from the floating palace of musical delights like Vessel LV18, moored here in Harwich Harbour, here in the UK. Paul Windsor at this end, wondering how I'm still getting away with all this stuff and nonsense. I'm going to get found out if anybody actually starts listening to me, but we'll move on. It's always a treat to play some Dusty Springfield, and not just the songs that normally get played. Tucked away on our albums were some great songs, like this one from her 1969 album, Dusty in Memphis. This is Don't Forget About Me.

Yeah, that's a lovely song. Cilla Black's final release of the 1960s from November 1969, If I Thought You'd Ever Change Your Mind. And also in there were the Peddlers with a super smooth jazzy version of the classic song On a Clear Day You Can Almost See Felixstowe, or Forever if you prefer. That's from their 1968 album Three in a Cell. A Dusty Springfield start us off with the wonderful Don't Forget About Me from her Dusty in Memphis album, although in the States it was released as a single. Yeah, so lucky them. And talking of album tracks, here's one from Peter and Gordon, The Green Leaves of Summer.

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That's a jolly little song, don't you think? Written by UK writing team Roger Cooker and Roger Greenaway. Those were Gary Lewis and the Playboys from 1966 and Green Grass. And sticking with the green theme, the Green Leaves of Summer started us off. Peter and Gordon from their late 1966 album Somewhere. And sandwiched in between were the Goldiebriars, a US harmony type, folk type thingy. Kurt Botcher was a band member, so we know where we're going with that one. From 1964, released in the USA on Epic Records, Pretty Girls and Rolling Stones. Next up, our US band The Sunrays, and we've played them on here before, more than once. Managed by Murray Wilson, father of the Beach Boys' Wilson Brothers, and they'd had a bit of a falling out, so he was ousted from the Beach Boys' inner circle, and he took over managing The Sunrays. And at this point, I'm wondering why I'm telling you all this, and I really haven't got a convincing explanation, so I'll just shut up and let you listen to The Sunrays, Andrea.

Right, now there's a band who were very popular in the USA, but over here in the UK they didn't really do much at all. A couple of minor hits and that's just about it, but pity really, they made some cool records, and that was Jay and the Americans from 1965, If You Were Mine Girl, a B-side actually, but don't let that colour your judgement. We kicked off with the Sun Rays from 1966, Andrea being the title, and Cher was also in there with Dylan's All I Really Want to Do, produced by her other half, Sonny Bono. Actually, I was convinced for years that he was singing the alternate lines of that song, but apparently not. It was all Cher on vocals, using her deep voice to good effect. Okay, this is Radio Mi Amigo, broadcasting from the light vessel LV18 mode here in Harwich Harbour, here in the UK. Paul Windsor at this end, bending your ear in a northerly direction. From 1965, these are Hedgehoppers Anonymous.

Yeah, Freddie and the Dreamers did a version of that one, you know, but that was the original and by far the best. If You Gotta Make a Fool of Somebody, that was US singer James Ray from 1962. Before that, from 1964, the Applejacks. So hands up all those who thought they came from Liverpool. Right, just me then. From Birmingham, here in the UK. Tell Me When. Cliff Richard and the Shadows start us off with I Could Easily Fall in Love with You. And okay, that's it for this hour of Stuff and Nonsense. A regular feature here on the Paul Windsor Show. Keep a good eye on the Radio Mi Amigo schedule over at lv18radio.uk to find out who's doing what, when and how. And if you need your ears bending and your mind stretching, then a wander around the Garden of Unearthly Delights will sort you out. 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And then we do it all again 6 hours later, if you can't make it, at midnight to finish one of those Motown groups that seem to slip through the cracks. From 1966, these are the Monitors, number one in your heart. But from me, Paul Windsor, see ya.